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1: There's a song that we sing in our church in New York, Perfecting Faith Church. It's about an every Sunday song.

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